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Now you do what they told ya. Now you do what they told ya. Now you do what they told ya.

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And streaming on your smart speaker, it's Cousin Vinny on your Wednesday night. And tomorrow morning at 7:30, you have got another chance to beat Bridget. 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It's Sleep Theory. 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

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It's Cousin Vinny on your Wednesday night. Coming up, we'll take a look at what you can expect weather-wise as we move closer to the weekend. It's Breaking Benjamin. 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

0: Jericho is back to tame the seven seas for his seventh Rock and Wrestling Rager. And we're sending one winner and a guest straight into the madness. Sail from Miami to Bimini aboard the Norwegian Jewel this November for four wild days of slams, jams, laughs, and chaos. 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

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Taking a look at your weather tonight. A few clouds, a low of 70. Tomorrow, warm and sunny early. Then a chance of scattered storms in the afternoon with a high of 87. And Friday, sun and cloud mix with a chance of scattered thunderstorms and a high of 85. It's 79 now with Five Finger Death Punch on 96 Rock.

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0: met Baden. You'd expect Saints. What Cincinnati got was Bridget and Nick. Mornings on
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1: 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You hit a ball in the gap, run. 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

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My name is Cousin Vinny, and that's going to do it for me. Plenty more of Cincinnati's Pure Rock is on the way. Have a great rest of your Wednesday night. I leave you with Architects. 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
1: We're having an issue trying to get the little dude potty trained. He's 2 years old, still in diapers. Yesterday, after my wife got home and we had just finished up dinner, she goes to change the oldest one's diaper, right? And I can hear the conversation they're having. And he's in that mode now where he wants to talk about everything. He can, what he sees it, he wants to say.
2: He's like a little parrot.
1: Yeah. So wife picks up the diaper. 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And then as my wife is actively cleaning my kid off, and he just goes, "You're wiping my balls." I lose it.
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0: Chris Jericho is back to tame the seven seas for his seventh Rock and Wrestling Rager. And we're sending one winner and a guest straight into the madness. Sail from Miami to Bimini aboard the Norwegian Jewel this November for four wild days of slams, jams, laughs, and chaos. 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

0: 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Mornings.
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1: Your next prostate exam might be done by a robotic finger.
2: Great.
1: Researchers in China created a robotic finger that could be used in prostate exams.
2: Well, what if there's a malfunction with this? The wrong programming in it, and all of a sudden it goes into jackhammer mode or something. And you're like, holy crap!
1: National Park Service has an important message for those who encounter a bear in the wild. Tips you can use to ward off a potentially bad situation. 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
3: If you have a bad day or something, and you just see me back here slowly waving my arms and backing away, I'm going to see if it works. These are the steps to know on how to deal with an angry Bridget.
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2: 612 on your Thursday, August the 6th. It is 72 degrees to start your morning. Thank you so much for hanging out with us. My name is Nick, sitting at my post behind Master Control. And I share a studio, or shall I say, she allows me to join her in the studio this morning. And she is radio royalty, a constant source of awesome, a fountain of talent and pure, unfiltered, amazing. And she is unmatched in her ability. We should all feel privileged to have her grace us with her presence. Allow me to introduce the queen. That is the one and only Bridget. Good morning, Your Grace. Happy almost Friday to ya.
1: To you as well. It is Thursday.
2: Yes, it is. Getting closer to what's sure to be a wet weekend in some way, shape, or form, no matter where you are. But it's still a weekend, Bridget.
1: It is. And wet or not, having a little, you know, recharge, refresh, some time away from, you know, the day-to-day is always nice.
2: It is, very much so. I got a lot of my stuff done so I could enjoy the weekend yesterday.
1: Okay.
2: And we also went to Kings Island with the kids yesterday.
1: I saw that!
2: Which was super fun. I realized something at Kings Island yesterday, though, that I believe that dads have a superpower. That when they become a dad, it's an ability they are given. And my wife always tells me, like, if I'm disciplining the kids, like, don't stand behind me. Like they need to start listening to me. You know?
1: Mm-hmm.
2: And I'm like, okay, whatever. That's cool. I understand that. And moms do a bunch of stuff for their kids, probably more than I could ever imagine. Here's the thing, though. When the kids are acting a fool, I believe it is the dad's job to be able to come in and be like, put an end to the chaos.
1: Okay.
2: I'm at Kings Island. My kids are in the wagon. They're being jerks. They're yelling at stuff. They're kind of whining about stuff. My wife's sitting there like, boys, you know, this is, we're at Kings Island. We're supposed to be having fun, blah, blah, blah, blah, blah. And I go up and I'm just like, it's just natural to me. I come up to the side of the, and I go, hey! And those boys just, and like, perk up, stop. There was other kids that were there. They understood the noise.
1: Yeah.
2: And I'm like, that is a superpower. I think that's just what we have. And it was hilarious to me because my wife stopped and looked at me. The kids stopped. Like, it was funny. And I was like, see, that's all you got to do is just get that. And I remember my dad would do the same thing. Like, my mom would be yelling at us or something. And we'd be like, oh, mom, whatever. We'd be arguing. Dad would walk in and give you that, hey, everybody. Even the dog was like, nope, I'm sorry. Whatever's happened, I apologize.
1: Oh, I do not disagree. I mean, Kev would do it, and the next cul-de-sac over was like, what? Okay. They dropped and stopped and rolled and whatever they were supposed to be doing.
2: Yeah.
1: I always have gone about it in a different way, and maybe I need to give this lesson to your wife.
2: Yeah.
1: You get down on their level.
2: Uh-huh.
1: And through the gritted teeth, where it's not loud, but it is very matter of fact, that I am telling you that if you do not stop acting like a fool in public, you are going to regret the day I brought you into this world.
2: There is something about getting face to face with somebody.
1: Oh, yeah.
2: And getting that kind of tone.
1: Then
2: looking directly into their soul through their eyes. Yeah. That's a little intimidating.
1: Where Minnie Stedman would look up at Stedman like, please, God, save me. And he's like, there is no God now.
2: I am God.
1: You've got Bridge to deal with, and, you know, God have mercy on your soul, dude.
3: Maybe you should.
1: I could give a TED talk on this one.
2: It was just funny to me because I did. All I had to do was say, "Hey," and those kids were like, "Oh, Dad's mad." And the fact that
1: from Kitty Land to the Beast, yeah, everyone was at attention.
2: Something got triggered, and I had another dad was seeing what was happening, walking by, and he was just scooting one of these.
1: Yeah,
2: and I was like that's the.
1: You're
2: thing.
1: All like,
2: that's
1: all right. And again, let's face it, you're all at. You know, I know that your kids aren't like school age yet.
2: Yeah,
1: but. The summer in general, whether it be that you were on like a family vacation where it's one-on-one time nonstop,
2: right,
1: or your kids are home from school, everybody's had a lot of together time,
2: mm-hmm,
1: and everybody starts grating on each other's nerves.
2: Yep.
1: And you're like, okay, all right. When's that schedule kick back in?
2: Let's go get them out.
1: Ooh.
2: There. Yeah, one of my kids will start preschool on September 1st.
1: Yeah.
2: And so that'll be a little bit of a reprieve.
1: Real quick, though, was there blue ice cream had yesterday?
2: Dude, it was warm as hell yesterday. Of course we had ice
1: Woo!
2: Cream. That was like the second thing we did,
1: it's
2: actually.
1: It's Smurf ice cream, by the way. And if you don't know why, then you need to go ask somebody.
2: We got off the little kiddie bumper cars there. And then my youngest, Lucas, he saw the sign for it.
1: Yeah.
2: The big blue cone. He's like, ice cream. I was like, great idea. And so, yeah, but we had a good time. It was fun stuff. Over the little couple of, you know, snafus there.
1: Since you asked, Ted Lasso was amazing. Episode 1. It put a smile on my heart.
2: Excellent.
1: And I am, the only thing that I'm upset about is that I have to wait a whole week until I get the next one.
2: Oh, they don't drop it all at once?
1: No.
2: Oh, no, I know you
1: Apple
2: hate that.
1: Apple TV.
2: I know you hate that.
1: But, well. No. So happy that Ted is back in my life.
2: All right.
1: And well, if you know, you know.
2: There you go. I will make an effort at some point.
1: No,
2: to,
1: you won't. Don't lie to me.
2: Okay. I was just trying to be nice.
1: Don't lie to me.
2: Let's see here. Plan for the day. Weather, heat, and humidity start to build up. More clouds. High of 88. This afternoon and evening, rain chances increase. And according to Rico, where it does rain, it will pour. Tomorrow, ramp up all that action because it looks like a soaker. And then throughout the weekend, make sure to keep that umbrella handy.
1: Whenever I hear that, I immediately think of like the Holy Grail that they always say, when it rains, we pour, like at a Reds game. So in my mind, when it rains, I should pour.
2: There you go.
1: Whatever cocktail I decide today.
2: Lessons to live by right there.
1: Right?
2: 9 a.m., your chance to grab some tickets to see Keanu Reeves and the band Dogstar at Bogart's on August 24th.
1: Yes.
2: We've got some Keanu quotes. You name the movie. You'll score those tickets and get qualified for that VIP sound check experience we've got. Also, of course, beat Bridget 7:30 this morning, where you could score tickets to Godsmack at PNC Pavilion October
1: 21st. Do not poke the bear about this today.
2: Wake up call 15 minutes out, where you could get a digital copy of Five Finger Death Punch's new album, Legacy. Almost Friday. Hang in there. Thank you so much for being with us.
0: 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Dial us up. 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
1: And she likes vodka. 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

0: 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City Skip for the wake-up call. Got a band all chopped up. We need the name of that band. And that'll score you a digital copy of Five Finger Death Punch's brand-new album, Legacy. Oh, 96 Rock, what is your guess?
1: Guns
0: N' Roses. Guns N' Roses is the correct answer. Welcome to the jungle.
2: I mean, kind of a layup.
0: Right.
2: Not gonna lie.
0: Yeah, it's true. Well, what is your name? Where are you calling from?
1: Nate from Dayton.
0: Nate from Dayton. Thank you so much for hanging out, my friend. Digital copy of Five Finger Death Punch's brand new album, Legacy, is yours. Hang on the line here. We'll get you all squared away, okay?
1: Yes, sir. Thank you.
0: Some Welcome to the Jungle always makes you think about some Bengals football,
2: day.
0: Some orange and black running through the tunnel down at Paycor Stadium a week from today, Bridget.
2: Yes.
0: We're going to have preseason against the Colts.
2: Yes. 7 p.m. Paycor Stadium. I know. We don't get that excited about preseason. I hope that the front office for the Cincinnati Bengals takes it a little more serious than we have in years past.
0: Yeah, get the reps in, get that fast start, and then hopefully everybody stays healthy this year.
2: Fingers crossed. How about this? Slash has confirmed that Guns N' Roses is actively working on new music.
0: Really?
2: And I know we're all like, really? But this is what makes me excited. He says that the current creative momentum he's comparing to Use Your Illusion era, which, I mean, okay.
0: I mean, when we got some Chinese Democracy, we were
2: exactly. That's where I'm like, new music, really? But you bring out Use Your Illusion, I'm like, all right, I'm listening. Now, he says the release date is uncertain, but the band is making significant progress in the studio, stating it's going to happen. I just don't know when.
0: And you know what happens with new music? More often than not, more touring. So.
2: Love that action.
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0: 96 Rock Mornings, Bridget and Nick, 11 minutes out from what we need to know on this Thursday morning. Bridget, what do you got for us?
1: Almost the weekend when you can start shopping tax-free. And snakes, bears, sharks, what you should be scared of in the tri-state as far as animals go.

0: 96 Rock. This is what you need to know.
1: Okay, I just came across this story and I was like, what?
2: Yeah.
1: You remember the Pike County Massacre?
2: Mm-hmm.
1: Okay, the trial date set for the final suspect in the killing of the 8 members of the Roden family back in 2016.
2: Yeah, way back there.
1: Is going to begin in January of 2027.
2: Jeez, 11 years?
1: Yeah, location TBD after defense granted a change of venue, but this has been going on forever.
2: Yeah, the Roden family and all
1: that.
2: Yeah,
1: I mean, that really, I just, it kind of shocked me.
2: That it's still through litigation right now. It's wild.
1: If you're afraid of bears, snakes, or sharks, the Tri-State's got a bit of a surprise for you. A new breakdown of the most dangerous animals in every state says Ohio's biggest threat is the white-tailed deer.
2: I could have guessed that.
1: Yeah, not because they're aggressive, but because they love playing a game of called run directly in front of your car.
2: And they're everywhere.
1: They really are. In Kentucky, the most dangerous animal is the American black bear.
2: Okay.
1: Right. Probably a little bit cooler sounding than the bear, or than the deer. And in Indiana, it's the eastern copperhead snake.
2: Yeah.
1: Yeah, they weren't content with just, you know, potholes in the road.
2: No, I've ran into an eastern copperhead before. Actually, a family property over in Indiana. And it's like, yeah, you don't want to mess with those. But the white-tailed deer thing, like, again, it is amazing how I'm a hunter, so I'm actively searching these things out. But I could be driving down the road and see like 15 of them. When I get my tree stand, they're like, ah, nope, Nick's out here.
1: And I'm just telling you this, the city deer don't play.
2: No.
1: Like, I live up in DeVue, and, like, there's many a morning I'm driving and, or the middle of the night, really, when we're leaving for work.
2: Exactly.
1: And they just kind of look at you like, yeah, I'm taking my time.
2: Let's
1: what are
2: go.
1: You going to do? And I'm like, nothing.
2: Yeah.
1: I'm here for you. Take your time.
2: Urban deer are not skittish at all. They're ready, they're ready to throw down.
1: Beware.
2: There you go.
1: Ohio tax holiday starts tonight at midnight.
2: All right.
1: Sales tax on clothing items under $75. 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All tax-free. This also applies to online purchases, and then it'll end Sunday at midnight. So if you've been waiting to stock up for school, now is your time to shine.
2: Perfect.
1: Let's talk sports.
2: Reds get the series win against the A's with a 3-2 victory last night. Rhett Lauder gets the win, pitching 6 innings of 2-run ball, and the bullpen didn't allow a hit after that, which is always nice to say, since the struggles they've had. Reds will go for the sweep of the A's today at 12:40 for some early baseball. Hopefully able to get this one in before any rain moves in. And pitcher Hunter Green is back on the injured list.
1: Should tell you when he's not.
2: He was placed. It's probably more.
1: I don't mean that mean, but
2: that's probably a more, you know, accurate stat that we could use. Anyway, he was placed on the 15th day list with discomfort in that elbow. He had surgery on, making his way to California to the doctor that did that surgery to see what's up.
1: Discomfort.
2: Yes. Hunter Green has only pitched 5 times this season, so not great for him. Might not be dry for FC Cincinnati, which is back in League's Cup play tomorrow at TQL, taking on Pumas. First kick is at 8 p.m. If you're headed to that one, might consider a poncho. Bengals return to camp today, which will only be open to season ticket holders and waitlist members, so if you had plans to head down there and you're not one of those, not going to work out for you.
1: Right.
2: And there is NFL action on your TV tonight. Preseason games have officially begun with the Panthers and the Cardinals at 8 p.m. for the NFL Hall of Fame game. Bengals in action a week from today at Paycor. Football is back.
1: Love it. Powerball, nobody matched all 6 numbers last night, so that jackpot is climbing up to $856 million.
2: Things are looking up for us, Bree.
1: Making the 9th largest in Powerball history. That next drawing, of course, is Saturday night. I'm going to Venmo you in just a second. Meanwhile, and I'm fine with this too, the Mega Millions just at $70 million, which I would be fine with.
2: Totally.
1: That next drawing is going to be on Friday night.
2: $6 winner.
1: Look at us go.
2: We had a dry stretch there for like, I don't know, like 4 or 5 weeks. Got a $6 winner, so we're just going to keep going up from there.
1: All right. Speaking of money, an online poll asked, how many inches of your height are you willing to lose for money? 19% said they'd give up 2 inches for $300,000.
2: Okay.
1: 30% said they'd be willing to give up 10 inches for $50 million. Now, in the comments, people complain that this is once again making life easy for tall people who can afford to give up these inches.
3: Right?
1: If you're already on the shorter side, every inch is important.
3: Yeah.
1: Even if there's a huge chunk of change in the offer. I mean, I'm not going to disagree with this. My mom and dad, both tall. My brother's very tall. I was the exception to the rule.
3: Right.
1: 5'4 and 3/4. I mean, I was ecstatic when my primary care physician gave me 5'5.
3: Ah!
1: And now, let's face it, I'm of an age where I'm going to start going the other way.
2: Other way. And you're not going to get paid for it.
1: I mean, our friend Lori, you know her. Who, she's not tall. I mean, maybe 5'1".
3: Yeah.
1: And she tells the story of her Aunt Marie, great Aunt Marie, who is like hobbit size by the time she passed away. And she knows she's headed that way. So no, she can't give up 10 inches for $50 million. She would be a puddle on the ground.
2: So, I mean, $50 million is a lot of money. But, yeah, 10 inches if you're already that short. I mean, I think you legally have a medical condition.
1: I also can't be as wide as I am tall. So these are things to think about.
2: Why are you so square? Literally.
1: I'm just saying.
2: Yeah.
1: I could give up the two. I could be 5'2".
2: I could give up the two.
1: But I also don't wear heels anymore.
2: I would be annoyed with the two because I'm right at that perfect height. I'm like right just under 6 foot. And maybe women will relate to this more than men.
1: Men lie, by the way. Y'all think inches are way bigger than they are.
2: Well, there's many cases we could go for that one. But no, like if I was even just like 2 inches taller, my wife would be slightly taller than me and it would bug me.
1: Okay.
2: It would bug, like if I lean in to kiss her and I have to look up, I don't want to do that. That would just be like, nope, sorry. So I don't know. 300,000 for 2 inches, though, I think I could pull off. But 10 inches, not going to happen. Sorry.
1: All right. Powerball and Mega Millions. You're up.
2: Got it.
1: That's what you need to know.
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1: Al, you are caller number 9, and you have your chance to beat Bridget. Are you ready for this, my friend?
2: All night.
1: Excellent. Well, we've got 6 questions for you coming in 60 seconds. Remember to pass if you do not know the answer to a question. We will come back to it if we have the time. Clock is ready for you. Here we go. What protein in the blood gives it its red color?
2: Nitrogen.
1: Incorrect.
2: Hydrogen.
1: Incorrect.
2: Pass.
1: Who is the ruler of the underworld or hell in Greek mythology?
2: In Greek mythology. Hades
1: is correct. The furniture company IKEA was founded in what country?
2: Switzerland.
1: Incorrect.
2: Pass.
1: What is the name of the Grinch's dog in the story How the Grinch Stole Christmas?
2: Who?
1: The who is incorrect. He lived in Whoville, but who was not his name. Couldn't get to the rest of the questions. Only one correct answer. Let's get Bridget back in here and see how she will fare.
2: She's gonna beat me.
1: Bridget, Al here, only able to get one question correct.
3: Okay.
1: And unable to get to the last pair of our questions. So
3: okay,
1: let's see how you get through this one. 60 seconds on the clock for you. So here we go. What protein in the blood gives it its red color?
3: Pass.
1: Who is the ruler of the underworld or hell in Greek mythology?
3: Hades.
1: Hades is correct. The furniture company IKEA was founded in what country?
3: Sweden.
1: Sweden is correct. What is the name of the Grinch's dog in the story How the Grinch Stole Christmas?
3: Spot.
1: Incorrect.
3: Charlie Chuck.
1: Incorrect.
3: Pass.
1: Who currently voices the daughter Meg Griffin in the animated Family Guy TV show?
3: Nancy Cartwright.
1: Incorrect.
3: Oh, pass.
1: Sodium bicarbonate is better known as what household item?
3: Baking soda.
1: Baking soda is correct. What protein in the blood gives it its red color?
3: Oh, I should know this. I don't know. Pass.
1: What is the name of the Grinch's dog in the story How the Grinch Stole Christmas?
3: I want it to be Spot.
1: It's not, though.
3: Charlie.
1: Dr. Seuss did not write it that way. Max. Max is
3: Damn
1: the dog
3: it.
1: In How the Grinch Stole Christmas. Mila Kunis is the voice of Meg Griffin in that TV show. And hemoglobin is what gives blood its red color. Bridget with a score of 3.
3: Oh, thank God.
1: You were able to get the victory today. Al, sorry, buddy.
3: Although, if you want to win, you win. I'm on the struggle bus today. Yesterday, professionally and personally, was a real bleep show around here. So, let's go.
1: You want to go see Godsmack at PNC Pavilion?
3: Full disclosure.
1: October 21st.
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3: at that.
1: 2 tickets for the Rise of the Rock World Tour coming your way. Hang on the line. We'll get you all squared away.
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I say you look so fine that I really want to make you mine. 4, 5, 6, come on and get your kicks. 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
2: All right, there's a celebrity blogger. Perez Hilton is his name. Has been around for, 20-plus years at this point. I don't know if you saw this or not. Has been hospitalized after fans contacted the Miami police over apparent acts of self-harm that he was live streaming on TikTok.
3: Yikes.
2: Apparently, three daughters, and I believe they were in the house. I mean, younger.
3: That's
2: mental health.
3: Totally.
2: Definitely in question. He is getting help. Is hospitalized at the moment.
3: And he was performing this stuff. I won't say performing. That's not necessarily the right term for it. But doing these acts
2: on
3: a live stream.
2: Yeah. From my understanding, they've all been, as best they can be, scrubbed from the internet. But again, check on your people.
3: Yeah. Everybody, it never hurts to ask if somebody's okay. And if you are feeling those, feelings.
2: Ask for help.
3: It's never a bad thing. And it's nothing. There's nothing wrong with you asking for help.
2: So true. Speaking of, somebody might want to check on Sid Wilson. Of course, we talked earlier in the week that, from my understanding, he's gotten the boot from Slipknot.
3: Yeah, I haven't seen anything official statements on either end, but yeah.
2: Well, his now ex-fiance, mother of his child, has come out swinging with some very pointed comments on social media that seem to be aimed at Sid Wilson. Calling him out online, it's not good.
3: Not good?
2: It's not good. That hinting at karma, growth, leaving the past behind.
3: So she's still obviously holding a little bit of a grudge there and using this, I guess, quote unquote, firing as a springboard to launch her tirade.
2: I guess. Okay. Yeah. I mean, again, hopefully he's doing okay.
3: Right.
2: How about this? Charlie Sheen starting a weekly podcast called Mostly Sheenius?
3: Genius? Like a genius?
2: Oh, like a genius. Okay, I get it now. he's going to interview celebrities. There's no word on when it'll debut or who he's got lined up. But, I would be here because I'm sure he'd have a good story to tell.
3: I would tune in for just because it's Charlie Sheen and you never know what's going to come out of that guy's mouth. But my question is, didn't he burn a lot of bridges in Hollywood?
2: Yeah, so even better. Has time passed?
3: If he's going to get people coming on, could it get spicy? Or are these people going to be very cordial? This might be one. I'm not a huge podcast listener, but this one I might tune into.
2: And finally this. Somebody correct me if I'm wrong, but I think Queens of the Stone Age might just have become the first rock band in history to open up a complaint line. They're asking people to call and air out their gripes and grievances, and some calls may even get a live person on the other end.
3: Really?
2: They posted this announcement.
4: You know better. Now's your chance. Call the Queens of the Stone Age complaint hotline and get heard. All complaints are reviewed personally.
3: Interesting.
2: There's a number. I'll get it posted up on the 96 Rocks and Study Facebook page.
3: All right.
2: I don't know where they're going with this.
3: I mean, it's always good to have criticism, positive or negative,
2: I don't even think it's for them. I think it's just in general,
3: Okay, cool. I'm sure that if you don't like Queens of the Stone Age, you could call in and complain about them. That's where I think the majority of that's going to come from.
2: See, I think that they're just asking to air out your gripes and grievances.
3: Okay, interesting.
2: So we'll see. I think that maybe they're doing it for something down the road.
3: Okay.
2: So I'm gonna pin this to the top,
3: and
2: we'll see where we go.
3: I like it.
2: That's your dirt.
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0: 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Are you ready for the tax-free holiday weekend?
1: I am ready, guys, but a lot of parents are going to be, frankly, very disappointed.
2: Well, yeah, because it's way shorter than last year.
1: Oh, it's terrible. I mean, can I use the word suck on the air?
2: Totally. Yeah, you can.
1: It kind of sucks.
2: I don't disagree.
1: Because here's what's going on. Ohio, the last couple of years, had a sales tax holiday for 2 weeks.
3: Yeah.
1: And anything under $500 was tax-free. I mean, you go buy a TV for yourself, you know. You could buy so many things. You could buy a couple of tires for your car.
3: Right.
1: I mean, it was tax-free under $500. Well, the great lawmakers in Columbus, in their wisdom, said, you know what? We're giving away too much money. Let's scale it back. And they rolled it back to the old sales tax holiday, which is like, welcome to the 1990s. It's clothing under $75 per item.
3: Okay.
1: And school supplies under $20. Under $20? What is it? The 90s? I mean, that's like for crayons. I mean, come on, markers. Yeah, you can't get even a decent calculator for under $20
2: right?
1: for a kid. Those are like $75. And I love this, the $75 clothing limit. Okay, if you're going to buy all your clothing at Walmart, maybe Target, you're okay. But you take a kid to the mall and they want Lululemon or something like that.
3: Yeah.
1: Also, how about Nike shoes? Do you know what Nikes cost for gym
2: shoes?
1: Yes! Like $125, $140. Exactly. You buy your kid a pair and say, oh, that doesn't qualify for the tax break anymore. We got to buy you some $50 gym shoes. Do you know what happens if you buy a boy in junior high $50 gym shoes? His underwear get pulled up to his neck on the full day
2: of
1: school.
2: Can't show up in schnikes and think that you're going to be okay and not get a swirly.
3: You can't even resell Nikes for $75.
2: Right?
1: Right. So the bottom line is the sales tax holiday starts tomorrow for 3 days only. And wow, clothing under $75. Good luck with that. But you'll still get some savings, so I guess it's okay.
3: All right. We'll see what kind of pennies you can pinch there. And maybe if you're... You always see these commercials. You hear these things. If this has affected you, join this class action lawsuit.
1: Yeah.
3: This, and that. Do those really pay off for anything?
1: Some do. The Facebook one did. People have been getting checks for like $75.
2: Where was my check?
1: Facebook sharing too much information. Yeah, a lot of people signed up for that. You had to sign up like 2 years ago. So some are

0: good. So if you get an email about some class action that you qualify for, first say, did I buy this? You know, if it's something you bought or, you know, you're a member of Facebook or Instagram or whatever, and like, okay, I'll sign up for it. I might get some money. If you never heard of it, I'd be real careful and suspicious. You don't know what it is. I mean, Google it. A lot of times it's for some like medical record thing and you say, I'm like, what? Yeah. And it's, you know, it's not really worth it if you don't know what it is. Also, never give out personal information like social security number, bank account number. If it says, oh, right, you qualify for a class action, just give your bank account number here to sign up.
1: So. And drop me off some gift cards.
0: Yeah. Oh, yeah. Buy some Apple gift cards while you're at it. So I would avoid it in that case. So, guys, it's going to be a good weekend for shopping as long as you buy your kids
1: Schnikes.
0: Not Nikes, as I always say. Don't waste your money.
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1: Nobody matched all six numbers in the Powerball jackpot last night. So that is going to climb up to $856 million for Saturday night. But
2: nice.
1: Somebody in Ohio did score $1 million.
2: It was not us. We got $6, Bridge. 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
1: We also, we can't win, but somebody else can.
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1: Chris Jericho back to Tame the Seven Seas for his seventh Rock and Wrestling Rager.
2: Cool.
1: 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You could be setting sail on the Norwegian Jewel this November. 4 days of wild live wrestling concerts, comedians, all the fun, plus Chris Jericho,
2: hey
1: Fozzy, all the fun.
2: I mean, that if I were to go on a cruise, I've been on one before.
1: That's
2: okay.
1: The one you'd do.
2: I would do I would do something like this. Yeah,
1: yeah.
2: That sounds kind of more my speed.
1: Shiprocked or something along
2: my
1: those lines.
2: Like, can we go on a Disney cruise? I was like, is it a Star Wars Disney cruise? Is it a Marvel Disney cruise? Because if I'm just with a bunch of princesses and mice, I don't want to go.
1: NFL preseason starts tonight, 8 p.m. It's the Panthers and the Cardinals. It doesn't matter. What does matter is 1 week from today, our Cincinnati Bengals are back.
2: Hooday!
1: At Paycor Stadium, taking on the Lions, 7 p.m. Hooday!
2: Hopefully this is a productive preseason. When we talk to David Fulcher, he is always like, I hope they do more.
1: Do
2: the starters more. Get them in rhythm quicker.
1: Yeah. And so we don't lose the first five games.
2: Exactly. And then you're always fighting uphill at that point.
1: Yeah.
2: So, and everybody stays healthy throughout training camp, preseason, and the entire season for that matter. So.
1: Today is National IPA Day. I know you are an IPA fan.
2: I enjoy them thoroughly.
1: It's also National Fresh Breath Day. If you do enjoy an IPA, you should probably also partake in the National Fresh Breath Papa Mint Day.
2: I mean, IPA's kind of got that
1: pine. They make
2: pine.
1: Your breath. Stinky.
2: Pine flavor? Does that not? Okay. All
1: no.
2: Right. Duly noted.
1: Just saying. All right. How about this? Keanu Reeves. I bet he likes an IPA.
2: He seems like he'd be an IPA
1: guy. Bet he would.
2: Nice and chill.
1: We'll find out, hopefully, on August the 24th. He's going to be at Bogart's with his band Dogstar. You could be there, and you could be there in a VIP capacity.
2: Yeah.
1: But first, you need to win the tickets by naming this famous line, I guess famous, from a movie that he has starred in.
3: You know, Miss Buckman, you need a license to buy a dog or drive a car. Hell, you need a license to catch a fish. But they'll let any butt-reaming asshole be a father.
2: This one was actually one I forgot totally about.
1: This is one of my favorite Keanu Reeves movies. It is pretty star-studded. It's a great movie.
2: It's a great movie. Call it number 9-513-750-9650 if you know the name of that movie. It'll score you these tickets and the qualification for free.
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0: 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Dogstar going to be at Bogart's on August 24th. We want to send you there and get you qualified for a VIP sound check. And since Keanu Reeves is in this band, you have to identify some Keanu quotes.
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0: 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Sorry.
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2: Parenthood.
0: Parenthood.
3: Yes!
0: Back in 1989.
3: Great movie.
0: Bridget, I had forgotten all about that movie. It really is a fun movie to watch if you're looking for something to
3: do
0: today.
3: Were you born in 1989? Don't answer that.
0: 86, actually.
3: Bridget. Okay, good.
0: Remember,
2: I was born in 86.
0: Hey, 40th birthday this year, my friend. Welcome.
2: I just had it in February.
3: Hey. Well, happy birthday. Belated.
0: Belated. Well, maybe a very late birthday present from us, are going to go see Keanu Reeves and Dogstar at Bogart's August 24th. And you are qualified for that VIP soundcheck experience. Hang on the line here. We'll get you set up. Got one more chance tomorrow morning to score tickets, and our final qualifier for that VIP package. Be listening 9 a.m. right after the refresh.

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0: 96 Rock Mornings, Bridget and Nick, commercial free right now in the 96-minute rock block. Getting through this work week. Tomorrow is Friday. And I don't care what the weather says. The weekend is always going to be awesome. So just be weather aware. Maybe bring a poncho, umbrella, no matter what you got going on, because it's going to be a little wet, B.
1: Very, very true. Before we get out of here and turn things over to JD, I do want to say happy birthday to JD.
0: Ah, that's right. JD, another trip around the sun. Do we know how old JD is?
1: I do know how old he is, but
0: well,
1: I won't say it.
0: To tell people?
1: I won't say it out loud because we're very close in age.
0: All right. Well, make sure.
1: And then that would, you know, pull the curtain back here on Oz, and we don't play that here.
0: I see.
1: What we do play is Free Plug Friday tomorrow.
0: Yes, we do.
1: See how I divert attention away from my age? Very good at this.
0: 8:30 tomorrow morning.
1: Look, kids, no hands.
0: 15-second messages on our voicemail, which is 513-296-ROCK. Make sure you get those to us. The masses will hear them. So if you got a band, a local business, whatever it is, we'll help you get the word out. Everybody have a great rest of your Thursday, and we'll see y'all tomorrow morning, 6 a.m. Birthday boy in next. Here's Pierce the Veil. So Far, So Fake.

0: come and get it.
1: Lip Biscuit breaks stuff. It's on 96 Rock. It's JD on the job with you. Good morning. Hopefully that one woke you up a little bit. If it didn't, well, this one probably will. It's Wake Up Calling by Papa Roach.

Welcome to the jungle from Guns N' Roses. It's on Cincinnati's Pure Rock 96 Rock. And of course, when you hear that song, you're automatically going to think about your Cincinnati Bengals, who are getting closer and closer. It's almost time to start doing some preseason games. First one's coming up on the 13th, so we're only a week away from that. They will be taking on the Detroit Lions. That is going to happen at Paycor Stadium. And week two, it'll be the Chicago Bears. That's on the 22nd. And then they hit the road to face Philly. And then that's it. And then we are into the regular season, the home opener and season opener on the same day. It'll be on September the 13th when Baker Mayfield and the Tampa Bay Buccaneers come to town.

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96 Rock Cincinnati's Pure Rock. It's JD on the job coming up. We've got music from Stain, Five Finger Death Punch, Ozzy Osbourne, and why is Bucky's picking on a little mini Martin Beaver Creek? We'll talk about it.

0: 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Plush.
1: Hey, this is Matt Schultz from Cage the Elephant. 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
0: Cage the Elephant's Matt Schultz on his expectations of the audiences seeing the band live.
1: I don't think I've ever really looked for anything from the audience or expected anything from the audience. Energy-wise, I've always looked at live shows as though they're a great conversation. So I think at the end of the day, just looking for a great experience, something that everyone walks away and we'll have this great memory of a beautiful.

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Green Day on 96 Rock. It is JD on the job. So what's going on with Buc-ee's and Beaver's Mini Mart in Dayton? It's gained some national attention now because the Texas-based gas station chain Buc-ee's, which I'm sure you're familiar with, filed a lawsuit over the similar Beaver logo that Beaver's Mini Mart in Dayton, or I should say in Beaver Creek, it's a suburb of Dayton, has the same one, where it's similar. It's not the same one. It's similar. But come on, you're not going to get these two places confused. Beaver's Mini Mart's got no gas pumps. It's miles away from the nearest interstate. But Buc-ee's says its customers may be confused by the Mini Mart's logo, which features a smiling beaver standing tall next to the store's name in a red letter font. Seriously? And this isn't the first time that Buc-ee's has done this. They've gotten mad at other people. Mickey Mart, in February, they sued the owner of the Ohio gas station chain Mickey Mart, claiming its smiling cartoon moose was too close to its ball cap wearing beaver. All right, this is the big guy picking on the little guy. Support small businesses. Down with Buc-ee's. Okay, maybe that's a little too aggressive. Oh, fuck.

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And this September, the loudest weekend of the year, returns to Chicago, Riot Fest 2026. Over 100 artists in the three epic days. You got Tool, Pierce the Veil, Rise Against, 21 Pilots, Alanis Morissette, and a whole lot more. And we're hooking up one winner and a guest with the VIP treatment. 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We got $200 to blow on Riot Fest merchandise. To get qualified for this, you got to text the national keyword social. 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

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It's JD on the job. Coming up this hour, GNR, Paramore. We got some Pearl Jam. Plus, are you throwing away your food too early? 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

That's GNR 96 Rock. I'm JD, and I've gotten in arguments with my wife about the labels that are on our food, where I've always felt that that is not like the expiration date, but that's, hey, best quality by this point. If you eat or drink it after this, you're not going to die. You're not going to get poisoned, but it might not taste as good. That's how I've always felt. She's always felt that that is the cutoff date, and if you drink or eat that type of food after that date, it's over. Figure out a place to put your body because you're done. Well, apparently we are throwing away food too early. Did you know that most food date labels are about the quality and not the safety? And people throw away a lot of perfectly good food because of it. It's gotten so bad, California is now requiring standardized labels that clearly separate quality dates from true safety dates. I, for one, am on board with this. Just smack two dates on there. The one on top is quality. The one on the bottom is don't eat or drink this or you're going to throw up.

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Shine Down Dead Don't Die on 96 Rock. They're back in town on September the 9th at the Andrew J. Brady Music Center. That is going to be a lot of fun because Shine Down, just personal opinion, I feel like they sound better indoors. I just have always felt that way. 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So still some really good shows coming up. Death Punch is next week. Motley Crue's coming. We got Jack White, Godsmack, and a whole lot more.

Breaking Benjamin on 96 Rock. My name is JD. On the job with you guys on your Thursday. Coming up, we're going to do some music from Metallica, Foo Fighters. Plus, what is America's favorite sleep temperature? Is it cold? Is it hot? You'll find out.

0: Chris Jericho is back to tame the seven seas for his seventh Rock and Wrestling Rager. And we're sending one winner and a guest straight into the madness. Sail from Miami to Bimini aboard the Norwegian Jewel this November for four wild days of slams, jams, laughs, and chaos. 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

Metallica One on 96 Rock. It's JD on the job. And if you are somebody who has trouble sleeping, maybe the temperature in the room is the problem. Maybe it's too hot. Maybe it's too cold. Everybody's a little different. I personally like it to be a little bit cooler in the room because I like to be cozy under the blankets. I don't like it where all I'm using is a sheet and I'm still sweating. I got to have fans. I got to have white noise going. And a study looked into America's preferred sleep temperature. And overall, the ideal temperature is something I agree with. 67 degrees. I think that's good. I think that's pretty darn good. But how do you feel about it? Hot, cold? What's the best temperature for you?

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Linkin Park on 96 Rock. JD on the job wrapping things up for me today. Reminder, though, that we are still giving you opportunities to qualify and win to be a part of the Rock and Wrestling Rager with our guy Chris Jericho. You're going to sail off from Miami. You board that Norwegian Jewel. This is going to take place in November, by the way. 4 days of live wrestling, concerts, comedians, and a whole lot more. And you get to meet Chris and his band Fozzie. 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

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What's good, guys? It's Lindsay Marie back in the building, pressing buttons, doing the bare minimum. 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
0: Cage the Elephant's Matt Schultz on his vision for a future stadium tour.
1: Well, I think that we're definitely looking to the future to hopefully still grow as a band creatively. And yeah, it would be an incredible blessing for Cage to do a stadium tour of our own someday. I mean, that would be nuts. It's the dream.

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There's no festival quite like Riot Festival. A Misfits kind of a music festival. They usually have Gwar on the lineup every year. Last year, they had a John Stamos look-alike contest and John Stamos on stage after years of pleading for him to spare some time. This year, it's William Shatner getting that honor. And a couple bands, you know, like 21 Pilots, Tool, Pierce the Veil, Rise Against, Alanis Morissette, and so much more. 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

There was a brief period there in the 90s where the moonwalk came back. And it's like, it was a prerequisite for every middle school talent show. I've got two left feet and I can't moonwalk, but I can rock out, man. Styx in Chicago are at Riverbend this evening. Your dad wants to go. And no one wants to go home tonight. 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

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Another trip around the sun for our man in the middays. Love that guy. What do you buy JD these days? 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

William Shatner has the most outrageous rider for his show at Riot Fest in Chicago next month. 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Got another chance to after 6. And that rider? All the details in just a few. Hang on. It's 96 Rock.

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At 95 years young, William Shatner is debuting his heavy metal album at Riot Fest in Chicago next month. And he has very specific requests for his rider. I mean, sure, he wants Chicago to rename a boat in his honor so he can captain a ship again. And he wants to sing Take Me Out to the ballgame at Wrigley Field. But the real crazy stuff is that he wants Fire Breathers, an intro video by Gloire, and a DeLorean instead of a golf cart for transport backstage. As for a dressing room, he wants it to be called Shatner's Shag Shack. He wants 4 feet of Polish sausage, a Montreal Canadiens hockey sweater signed by John Stamos, a bowl of sauerkraut, and a bouquet of flowers. I want you to go to Riot Fest, too.

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1: We're having an issue trying to get the little dude potty trained. He's 2 years old, still in diapers. Yesterday, after my wife got home and we had just finished up dinner, she goes to change the oldest one's diaper, right? And I can hear the conversation they're having. And he's in that mode now where he wants to talk about everything. He can, what he sees it, he wants to say
2: it. He's like a little parrot.
1: Yeah, so wife picks up the diaper. That's like, that's my diaper. Picks up the wipes. 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And then as my wife is actively cleaning my kid off, and he just goes, you're wiping my balls. I lose it.
0: Wake up rocking with Bridget and Nick. 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

Billy Corgan had a blast. It was a hometown show for the Pumpkins in Chicago at Lollapalooza last weekend. And we've got Chicago's Windy City Tour landing at Riverbend tonight. Sticks in Chicago. Now I'm craving a Chicago hot dog. Can you tell I'm hungry? Lindsay Marie playing Bad Omens. And wait, none. Delivery. It's 96 Rock.

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The White Stripes song that became an arena anthem. When, you know, we got a Bengals Stadium practice happening tonight. The ticket required. It's getting real, real, don't you think? Back in the jungle again. 96 Rock.

0: 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Plus,
1: hey, this is Matt Schultz from Cage the Elephant. This is our new song, Beaches in Tennessee. 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Plus,
0: Cage the Elephant's Matt Schultz on opening for Oasis on their reunion tour last year.
1: Yeah, it was amazing, honestly. It was one of the best tours that we've been on in years. I mean, the audiences were incredible. Every night, the venues were insane. And it definitely was an inspiration, to say the least, right after we finished the tour.

0: 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It's your Music Plus.
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1: 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So we'll see where it goes. Could be crazy. This might get wild in here, dude. 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

I wanted to see if our health insurance covers an Apple TV subscription. Because the new season of Ted Lasso's arrived. Season 4, Episode 1, now streaming. And I heard it's a tearjerker. If you didn't know, I'm quite a softie on the inside, despite the rough exterior. Believe I love me some Ted Lasso. 96.

I've got William Shatner's rider on our Facebook page right now. 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William Shatner's metal band, plus Pierce the Veil and Tool, 21 Pilots, and the rest. 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
8: Across the country right now, at this very moment, there are probably arguments taking place about who's doing more of the housework, the homework, the shuttling of kids from this activity to that. It's true. By and large, women do more of this than men. But doesn't have to be that way. And if you and your spouse can level that playing field, it's going to make both of you and your kids happier. Psychologist Yelena Kecmanovic says this might be how you get there. As hard as it might be at first, try to think of your partner like a teammate, not an adversary. Learn how to do some of the chores your partner does to get a better understanding of how much effort something takes. And finally, take the time to acknowledge what the other person is doing. And every now and then, even express your appreciation. That'll go a long way. I'm Dr. Sanjay Gupta, helping you live a better life.
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We are one step closer to the weekend. Coming up, we've got Linkin Park, AC/DC, and Nine Inch Noise, plus your Beat Bridget replay. 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

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And coming up in less than 3 minutes and 30 seconds, your Beat Bridget replay. 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
1: Al, you are caller number 9, and you have your chance to beat Bridget. Are you ready for this, my friend?
2: All night.
1: Excellent. Well, we've got 6 questions for you coming in 60 seconds. Remember to pass if you do not know the answer to a question. We will come back to it if we have the time. Clock is ready for you. Here we go. What protein in the blood gives it its red color?
2: Nitrogen.
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2: Hydrogen.
1: Incorrect.
2: Pass.
1: Who is the ruler of the underworld or hell in Greek mythology?
2: In Greek mythology. Hades
1: is correct. The furniture company IKEA was founded in what country?
2: Switzerland.
1: Incorrect.
2: Pass.
1: What is the name of the Grinch's dog in the story How the Grinch Stole Christmas?
2: Who?
1: The Who is incorrect. He lived in Whoville, but Who was not his name. Couldn't get to the rest of the questions. Only one correct answer. Let's get Bridget back in here and see how she will fare.
2: She's going to beat me.
1: Bridget, Al here, only able to get one question correct.
3: Okay.
1: And unable to get to the last pair of our questions. So
3: okay.
1: Let's see how you get through this one. 60 okay. seconds on the clock for you. So here we go. What protein in the blood gives it its red color?
3: Pass.
1: Who is the ruler of the underworld or hell in Greek mythology?
3: Hades.
1: Hades is correct. The furniture company IKEA was founded in what country?
3: Sweden.
1: Sweden is correct. What is the name of the Grinch's dog in the story How the Grinch Stole Christmas?
3: Spot.
1: Incorrect.
3: Charlie Chuck.
1: Incorrect.
3: Pass.
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